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0: Shoreline Classics weather. A few clouds this evening, low of 14. Mix of sun and cloud tomorrow morning, high of 26, feeling 30 with Humidex, UV index high. Cloudy tomorrow evening, 40% chance of showers and risk of a thunderstorm, low of 17. Cloudy Thursday, 40% chance of showers, high of 21. For your long-range weather forecast, visit ShorelineClassicsFM.com.
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1: 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Yeah, do the math. 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
0: Feeling ancient yet? 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

0: Shoreline Classics weather. A few clouds this evening, low of 14. Mix of sun and cloud tomorrow morning, high of 26, feeling 30 with Humidex, UV index high. Cloudy tomorrow evening, 40% chance of showers and risk of a thunderstorm, low of 17. Cloudy Thursday, 40% chance of showers, high of 21. For your long-range weather forecast, visit shorelineclassicsfm.com.
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0: Shoreline Classics weather. A few clouds this evening, low of 14. Mix of sun and cloud tomorrow morning, high of 26, feeling 30 with humidex, UV index high. Cloudy tomorrow evening, 40% chance of showers and risk of a thunderstorm, low of 17. Cloudy Thursday, 40% chance of showers, high of 21. For your long-range weather forecast, visit shorelineclassicsfm.com.
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0: Shoreline Classics weather. A few clouds this evening, low of 14. Mix of sun and cloud tomorrow morning, high of 26, feeling 30 with Humidex, UV index high. Cloudy tomorrow evening, 40% chance of showers and risk of a thunderstorm, low of 17. Cloudy Thursday, 40% chance of showers, high of 21. For your long-range weather forecast, visit shorelineclassicsfm.com.
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0: Shoreline Classics weather. Mix of sun and cloud this morning. High of 26, feeling 30 with Humidex. UV index high. Cloudy this evening. 40% chance of showers and risk of a thunderstorm. Low of 17. Cloudy tomorrow morning. 40% chance of showers. High of 21. Cloudy periods tomorrow evening. Low of 11. Sunny Friday. High of 20. For your long-range weather forecast, visit ShorelineClassicsFM.com.
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0: Shoreline Classics weather. Mix of sun and cloud this morning. High of 26, feeling 30 with Humidex. UV index high. Cloudy this evening. 40% chance of showers and risk of a thunderstorm. Low of 17. Cloudy tomorrow morning. 40% chance of showers. High of 21. Cloudy periods tomorrow evening. Low of 11. Sunny Friday. High of 20. For your long-range weather forecast, visit ShorelineClassicsFM.com.
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1: 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And every morning, it's Archer with the tunes you grew up with. And maybe a few you danced to when no one was watching.
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0: Shoreline Classics weather. Mix of sun and cloud this morning. High of 26, feeling 30 with Humidex. UV index high. Cloudy this evening. 40% chance of showers and risk of a thunderstorm. Low of 17. Cloudy tomorrow morning. 40% chance of showers. High of 21. Cloudy periods tomorrow evening. Low of 11. Sunny Friday. High of 20. For your long-range weather forecast, visit ShorelineClassicsFM.com.
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3: Shoreline Classics. Good morning. Happy Wednesday morning. Well, if you own a local business or a property owner in the municipality of Kincardine, there's a key deadline this Friday for community improvement grants. Bring all the details you need to know on how you can get applied coming up after Castles in the Sand and the Philosopher Kings.

0: Shoreline Classics. Well, yes, if you own a local business or are a property owner in the municipality of Kincardine, the deadline is fastly approaching for the next round. It is the intake 3 for the community improvement grants. What are they? Well, if you're planning a project that could improve your building, property, or business space, it could be a chance to help bring it to life. The intake 3 closes this Friday, August 28th at 4:30 p.m. If you want all the details and the criteria you need to consider before applying, you can, of course, go to Municipality of Kincardine on Facebook or kincardine.ca. But yes, if you're planning to make your property better or improve a business space, just go to the Municipality of Kincardine for consideration for the Community Improvement Grants.
1: Shoreline Classics weather, a mix of sun and cloud this morning, carrying later into the afternoon with a high 26 degrees, feeling 30 with the humidex, and a UV index of 7 or high. Cloudy skies later tonight with a chance of showers, risk of thunderstorm with a low 17. Tomorrow, cloudy skies with a chance of showers throughout the day, high 21 with partly cloudy skies Thursday night, low 11. Sunshine throughout the day on Friday, high 20. Find your full weather forecast online at shorelineclassicsfm.com.
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Well, coming up next, we're going to get your day started off right with a little bit of a morning laugh. Then coming up at 6 o'clock, we have news, weather, and sports with Mr. Nick Powell. Taking to the morning laugh, here's Big Yellow Taxi and Counting Crows.

0: Well, in case you didn't know, today is actually National Toilet Paper Day. In honor of that, for this morning's morning laugh, here's comic Mike Bobbitt on his wife using too much toilet paper.
1: This is the weird thing about getting married. Before I got married to my wife, I lived with my best friend for like 2 years. We had a two-bathroom apartment. In 2 years, we went through two rolls of toilet paper. My wife makes me buy 12 packs from Target weekly. Like, I have no idea what she's doing. I think she's just putting one end of the roll in the bowl and flushing to see how many sheets go down. Like, Ken, new record. Or I'm gonna kick in the door and catch her doing origami with the little squares or something. On the sink, there's gonna be a TP topiary. She's like, look, I made you a giraffe. Looks like crap. I'll get a clean sheet.
0: That was comic Mike Bobbitt on his wife using too much toilet paper. That's in honor of today being National Toilet Paper Day. We'll get back to your Shoreline Classics after this. News, weather, and sports coming up at 6 o'clock.
2: 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Shoreline Classics keeps the greatest hits of the 70s, 80s, 90s, and 2000s alive.

0: Shoreline Classics. Well, coming up at 6 o'clock, we have your news, weather, and sports details. Nick, what are you working on?
1: In sports, the Toronto Blue Jays just falling short to kick off their series against the Kansas City Royals, a 5-3 loss. As far as local news headlines here, Gray Highlands has provided an update with the restoration of the Markdale Arena, which is now expecting restoration work to be done come mid-November.
0: All those details coming up at 6 o'clock, plus coming up at 6:15. To get your mind going for the morning, we'll have the Brain Buster. Taking to the news, here's If It Makes You Happy and Sheryl Crow.

0: From the Shoreline Classics Newsroom, I'm Nick Powell. Gray Highlands has more updates with the ongoing restoration of the Markdale Arena following the fire in 2025. The municipality says they recognize the importance of the arena and the disappointment from the community with a revised reopening timeline. During the restoration process, more work was found to be needed to address soot and fire-related damages to portions of the arena's wooden roof structure. Based on the current project schedule, restoration work is expected to be done in mid-November. The Markdale Community Hall remains open and available for regular use over the course of arena restoration. The Huron Chamber of Commerce is expanding trade support resources to help businesses navigate the ongoing trade war with the United States. Robin Brady has the details.
1: This new guide serves as a companion to the Chamber's previously published Guide to the U.S. Section 338 Tariffs. Together, these resources help businesses assess tariffs affecting Canadian exports to the United States and goods imported into Canada from U.S. suppliers. Colin Carmichael, Executive Director of the Chamber, says members are dealing with a trade environment which can change in a matter of hours, adding they're working to make timely information and practical resources easier to access as companies assess the changing trade environment. From the Shoreline Classics Newsroom, I'm Robin Brady.
0: The Oswald Bayfield Conservation Authority is holding their annual turtle release next week. Running September 3rd, this will mark 11 years of the release being free to attend, but donations are always welcome. Donations from the release will help create habitat, support monitoring, rehabilitate injured turtles, and provide educational opportunities for the public. Turtles can still be adopted before the fundraising campaign ends on September 3rd. The turtle release runs from 1 to 4 p.m. And in response to U.S. tariffs, Canada is taking aim at American products in their retaliatory tariffs. The counter tariffs are expected to impact around 700 different American products, while the government has also announced support for Canadian workers and businesses, such as temporary changes to employment insurance. The tariffs imposed on $27.6 billion worth of U.S. imports vary between 15%, 25%, and 50%, depending on the product, which will take effect September 8th. Items impacted include smartphones, table and kitchenware, paper products, perfumes and makeup, large kitchen appliances, to carpets and textiles. For these and other stories, visit our website at shorelineclassicsfm.com. 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
0: Shoreline Classics weather, a mix of sun and cloud this morning, carrying later into the afternoon with a high 26 degrees, feeling like 30 with the humidex and a UV index of 7 or high. Cloudy skies later tonight with a chance of showers, risk of thunderstorm with a low 17. Tomorrow, cloudy skies with a chance of showers throughout the day, high 21 with partly cloudy skies Thursday night, low 11. Sunshine throughout the day on Friday, high 20. Find your full weather forecast online at shorelineclassicsfm.com.
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0: Checking sports, the Toronto Blue Jays opened their series against Kansas City with a 5-3 loss to the Royals. For the Detroit Tigers, they take down the Tampa Bay Rays 4-1, while the New York Yankees fall short 9-7 to the Houston Astros. The Toronto Blue Jays are without Shane Bieber, who's been placed on the 15-day injured list with right teres major inflammation. The Jays have called in right-handed pitcher Chad Dallas in response, who was active last night. Season Bieber is 5-2 with a 4.53 ERA over 11 starts. Canada stunned South Korea 5-1, who advance in the Little League World Series. Canada will take on Japan later today in the quarterfinals of the international brackets. The team from Little Mountain in Vancouver posted 7 hits in the win, keeping South Korea to just 3. The Minnesota Wild continue to have talks with defenseman Quinn Hughes for a contract extension while shutting down trade rumors. Hughes will be a free agent by the end of next season. He was traded from Vancouver to Minnesota last year, posting 7 goals and 76 points over 74 games, split between the Canucks and Minnesota Wild. just one game in here on County Fastball with the Sebringville Sting hanging on for the 3-2 win over the Walton Brewers. The Sting keep busy. We're back in action tonight against the Brussels Tigers. And that is a look at sports. I'm Nick Powell.
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0: Shoreline Classics. Well, I'm sure you heard or saw the sad news out of the music industry yesterday with the news of the passing of the legend Dolly Parton at the age of 80. In terms of remembering what kind of woman, what kind of singer she is, here's a brief little retrospective of Miss Dolly Parton.
1: Here's a little gal that I know you're going to really learn to love. She ain't no dumb blonde, though. Pretty Miss Dolly Parton.

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13: Yes, it is showtime. Yes, it is a wonderful Wednesday morning. And yes, it is National Toilet Paper Day. Did you know through human history, people have made use of all sorts of things to take care of their personal toilet hygiene? From nature, they've used things like leaves, corn cobs, and even sponges that were attached to a long stick and used communally. Toilet paper began to be used in China by the 6th century. By the 14th century, they'd made advancements in toilet care, producing packages, a special paper people could use for their wiping endeavors. Apparently, it's estimated that the culture produced more than 10 million packages of toilet paper each year. Of course, the 18th century, that's when we got to more of the edition of toilet paper we know today. But yes, however you use it, how many plies you enjoy, it is National Toilet Paper Day today. Well, let's get over to your brain buster for this morning. We're going to get your day started off right. I'm going to give you a question. If you have a guess at the answer, all you have to do is call or text 519-525-8478. The question today is, 61% of parents say they are no good at this. What is it? 61% of parents say they are no good at this. What is it? If you have a guess, 519-525-8478.
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4: Well, we have your brain buster question out there for this morning. 61% of parents say they are no good at this. What is it? Great guesses so far. We've had punishing their children, cleaning the house, doing the dishes, giving their kids help for homework. I wouldn't be good at helping my kids with homework. Getting them ready for school. Someone said talking to their kids. I get it. I hear it gets more difficult as they get older. And someone said buying clothes for their kids. How do you even guess what kids like these days? That isn't the answer for 61% of parents say they're no good at this. What is it? Think what becomes evident at lunchtime or maybe about 5 o'clock in the afternoon. If you have a guess, 519-525-8478. Here's Go West, King of Wishful Thinking.

0: Shoreline Classics. Yes, we are just finishing up your Brain Buster 4 this morning. 61% of parents say they're no good at this. What is it? Well, let's go over to the phones. Shoreline Classics, who is this?
1: Luke.
0: Hey, Luke, what's your guess for the Brain Buster?
1: Making meals.
0: It is indeed. Apparently, 61% of parents say they're not good at making meals. Are you one of those people?
1: Yes.
0: Me too, man. Pizza is too much of a good crutch to go to, or you just grab takeout. But I know it's not great for them, but it does what you need it to do. Where are you calling from, Luke?
1: Burnaby, Ontario.
0: That's awesome. Thanks for calling in, man. Have a good day, Luke.
1: Thank you.
0: In addition to Luke from Burnaby, we had John E., Berger, Wanda, Wendell, Crispy, Rick, Matt, and Mark. Yes, 61% of parents say they're no good at cooking. So I guess you rely on the other person. But yes, thanks for playing the Brain Buster. We got your news, weather, and sports coming up at 6:30. Nick, what are you working on?
2: The Oswald Bayfield Conservation Authority is getting all geared up next week for their annual turtle release, which is this year celebrating 11 years.
0: All those details come up at 6:30, plus your good news file at 6:45. Taken to there, here's Stan and REM.

0: From the Shoreline Classics Newsroom, I'm Nick Powell. Gray Highlands has more updates with the ongoing restoration of the Markdale Arena following the fire in 2025. The municipality says they recognize the importance of the arena and the disappointment from the community with the revised reopening timeline. During the restoration process, more work was found to be needed to address soot and fire-related damage to the portions of the arena's wooden roof structure. Based on the current project schedule, restoration work is expected to be done in mid-November. The Markdale Community Hall is still open and available for regular use over the course of arena restoration. Huron Chamber of Commerce is expanding trade support resources to help businesses navigate the ongoing trade war with the United States. The new guide serves as a companion to the Chamber's previously published guide to the U.S. Section 338 tariffs. Together, these resources help businesses assess tariffs affecting Canadian exports to the United States and goods imported into Canada from U.S. suppliers. Colin Carmichael, executive director of the Chamber, says members are dealing with a trade environment which can change in a matter of hours, adding they are working to make timely information and practical resources easier to access as companies assess the changing trade environments. And the Oswald Bayfield Conservation Authority is holding their annual turtle release next week. Running September 3rd, this will mark 11 years of the release being free to attend, but donations are always welcome, which will help create habitat, support monitoring, rehabilitate injured turtles, and provide educational opportunities for the public. Turtles can still be adopted before the fundraising campaign ends September 3rd. The turtle release runs from 1 to 4 p.m. For these and other stories, visit our website at shorelineclassicsfm.com. Weather is next.
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0: Shoreline Classics weather, a mix of sun and cloud this morning, carrying later into the afternoon with a high 26 degrees, feeling like 30 with the humidex and a UV index of 7 or high. Cloudy skies later tonight with a chance of showers, risk of thunderstorm with a low 17. Tomorrow, cloudy skies with a chance of showers throughout the day, high 21 with partly cloudy skies Thursday night, low 11. Sunshine throughout the day on Friday, high 20. Find your full weather forecast online at shorelineclassicsfm.com.
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0: Checking sports, the Toronto Blue Jays can't grab the win, dropping 5-3 to Kansas City. The Detroit Tigers pick up the 4-1 win at home over Tampa Bay. And the Houston Astros take down the New York Yankees 9-7. Canada will play Japan in the quarterfinals of the Little League World Series. Canada took out South Korea 5-1 to advance in the international brackets. Team from Little Mountain in Vancouver stunned with 7 hits while keeping South Korea to just 3 hits. And talks continue between the Minnesota Wild and defenseman Quinn Hughes in a contract extension while officials shut down the idea of trade rumors. Hughes will become a free agent at the end of next season, who was traded from Vancouver to Minnesota last year, posting 7 goals and 76 points over 74 games, that time split between Vancouver and Minnesota. And that is a good sports. I'm Nick Powell.
3: 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Have you heard about our new hit comedy, The Last Mayor of Rusty River? 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So it's kind of inspired by a true story, sort of, but we're not really supposed to say that. 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The Last Mayor of Rusty River. 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

classics. Well, if you want to work on your bike safety, there is a great event happening this morning in the town of Saugeen Shores. It's all happening at Miramichi Bay on Miramichi Bay Road. 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That's right, they're going to be educating people on bike and trail safety and offering free bike safety equipment to those who pass by. 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So yes, a bike safety pop-up happening at Miramichi Bay. That, of course, is on the North Shore Trail at Miramichi Bay Road. If you want all the details, go to Town of Saugeen Shores on Facebook. We have your good news file coming up next. Taking you there, here's 99 Red Balloons and Goldfinger.

0: Well, the town of Goddard has chosen an unconventional way of dealing with invasive species. With all the details, here's Phil Main with the Good News File.
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2: Welcome to the Good News File. Goderich Town Council recently approved a project that will see invasive species combated with an alternate method of removal. The targeted goat grazing pilot project will be situated along the bluffs at Sunset Park and manage dense infestation as well as improve safe access to critical hydro and water infrastructure. Conventional control methods have seen limited success in the past due to the area's wet nature, steep incline, as well as it being poorly suited for equipment use. Central Huron has used targeted goat grazing in the past to manage similar vegetation. Following the goats, the area in question will be reseeded with native species and have ongoing maintenance scheduled for future years. This has been your Good News File.
3: Legend says, when Steve was born, the mountains shook. A mythical master of the skillet, the fearless cracker of eggs, the legendary griller of bacon, and the one true cheeseburger king. Experience the legend yourself at Steve and Mary's on the Square in downtown Goderich, on the roundest square in the world. Come hungry, leave believing.
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1: How's that sound? Well, that sounds good.
2: Well, if you want to help the cause of the new Kincardine District Senior School that's going to be built in the community, there is a great fundraiser coming up on Friday, October 9th. What is it called? It's the Great Canadian Dueling Pianos Fundraiser. It's happening at the Kincardine Legion. The doors open at 7, showtime is 8, and tickets are just $50 per person. If you want all the details to get those tickets purchased, all you have to do is go to Build KD Plus campaign on Facebook, or you can also go to the Royal Canadian Legion Branch 183 in Kincardine. But yes, let's get all proceeds supporting that Build KD Plus to make a new and better Kincardine District Senior School. It's again the Great Canadian Dueling Pianos. It's a fundraiser coming up Friday, October 9th. Here's Won't Be Fooled Again in The Who.

0: Shoreline Classics, playing the hits up and down the lakeshore. We've got your news, weather, and sports coming up at 7 o'clock. Nick, what are you working on?
1: The Toronto Blue Jays just can't get it done, falling short against the Kansas City Royals to start their week. As far as local news headlines here, as U.S. tariffs continue to impact Canada, the Huron Chamber of Commerce is expanding trade support resources to help businesses navigate during the trade war.
0: All those details coming up at 7 o'clock, plus coming up at 7:15, another delicious chance at a large three-topping pizza from Goddard's Domino's. That is the Breakfast Scrambler. Taking to the news, here's All Wait and the Strumbellas.
2: You say that I'm a dreamer. You always let me be myself. That's just what you do, man.

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1: From the Shoreline Classics Newsroom, I'm Nick Powell. The Township of Georgian Bluffs is looking to hear from the public as part of the 2027 budget. Feedback taken from the public will help shape priorities and services for the year ahead in town. The township's aiming to balance community needs with fiscal responsibility and ensure services and infrastructure meet residents' expectations while maintaining sustainable tax rates. Township says input is vital in guiding these decisions and improving the quality of life in Georgian Bluffs. Feedback's being taken until September 18th. Huron County Chamber of Commerce is expanding trade support resources to help businesses navigate the ongoing trade war with the United States. Robin Brady has more.
2: This new guide serves as a companion to the Chamber's previously published Guide to the U.S. Section 338 Tariffs. Together, these resources help businesses assess tariffs affecting Canadian exports to the United States and goods imported into Canada from U.S. suppliers. Colin Carmichael, Executive Director of the Chamber, says members are dealing with a trade environment which can change in a matter of hours, adding they're working to make timely information and practical resources easier to access as companies assess the changing trade environment. From the Shoreline Classics Newsroom, I'm Robin Brady.
1: The deadline comes Friday in Kincardine for businesses and property owners to apply for the third intake of the Community Improvement Program. Funding is available for businesses who are looking at improving their space, building, or property for projects around revitalizing downtowns in priority areas. The CIP leverages municipal investment to stimulate private growth, boost neighborhoods, and support long-term community goals. Applications close Friday at 4:30 p.m. And in response to U.S. tariffs, Canada is taking aim at American products in their retaliatory tariffs. The counter-tariffs are expected to impact around 700 different American products, while the government also announces support for Canadian workers and businesses, such as temporary changes to employment insurance. The tariffs imposed on $27.6 billion worth of U.S. imports vary between 15, 25, and 50%, depending on the product, which will take effect September 8th. For these and other stories, visit our website at shorelineclassicsfm.com. 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
1: Shoreline Classics weather, a mix of sun and cloud this morning, carrying later into the afternoon with a high 26 degrees, feeling like 30 with the humidex, and a UV index of 7 or high. Cloudy skies later tonight with a chance of showers. Risk a thunderstorm with a low 17. Tomorrow, cloudy skies with a chance of showers throughout the day. High 21 with partly cloudy skies Thursday night. Low 11. Sunshine throughout the day on Friday. High 20. Find your full weather forecast online at shorelineclassicsfm.com.
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1: Checking sports, the Toronto Blue Jays open their series against Kansas City with a 5-3 loss to the Royals. For the Detroit Tigers, they take down the Tampa Bay Rays 4-1, while the New York Yankees fall short 9-7 to the Houston Astros. The Toronto Blue Jays are without Shane Bieber, who's been placed on the 15-day injured list with right teres major inflammation. The Jays have called in right-handed pitcher Chad Dallas in response, who was active last night. Season Bieber is 5-2 with a 4.53 ERA over 11 starts. Canada stunned South Korea 5-1, who advance in the Little League World Series. Canada will take on Japan later today in the quarterfinals of the international brackets. The team from Little Mountain in Vancouver posted 7 hits in the win, keeping South Korea to just 3. The Minnesota Wild continue to have talks with defenseman Quinn Hughes for a contract extension while shutting down trade rumors. Hughes will be a free agent by the end of next season. He was traded from Vancouver to Minnesota last year, posting 7 goals and 76 points over 74 games split between the Canucks and Minnesota Wild. Just one game in here on County Fastball, with the Sebringville Sting hanging on for the 3-2 win over the Walton Brewers. The Sting keep busy. We're back in action tonight against the Brussels Tigers. And that is a look at sports. I'm Nick Powell.
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6: 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Sure.

classics. Well, remember how we had the partial solar eclipse not too long ago, but of course, Mother Nature spoiled it in Canada due to clouds. Well, guess what? Tomorrow night, August 27th, the moon will pass by into the Earth's shadow and create a partial lunar eclipse. That's right. They say it's going to be best around 9:22 p.m. till 3 a.m. Friday morning. They say it doesn't get interesting until around 10:33 p.m. with the maximum eclipse occurring 13 minutes after midnight. What does that mean? There's no chance I will see a partial lunar eclipse because I will be sleeping. If you want all the details, just go to the Blue Water Astronomical Society on Facebook. But yes, partial lunar eclipse tomorrow night into Friday morning overnight. Get all those details. Check it out if you can and share some photos so people that have to sleep can check it out. Coming up next, we have your Breakfast Scrambler by Goderich Domino's. Taking you there, here's The Times Are Changing, Bob Dylan.

0: it is a wonderful Wednesday morning, and yes, it is National Dog Day. It encourages dog ownership of all breeds. 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Embrace the opportunity for all dogs to live a happy, safe, and abuse-free life. They give us connection, companionship, and love. 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So yes, today is the day, National Dog Day. Well, let's get over to the delicious chance for a large three-topping pizza from Goderich Domino's. It is the Breakfast Scrambler. I'm going to play you a song clip. It's going to be backwards. 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We'll be drawing the next winner of a large pizza on Friday. Good luck. What an anthem classic, 519-525-8478.
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8: Yes, this is your cue to call for that last pair of gift certificates for 9 holes of golf for you and a friend at Kincardon Golf Club. 519-525-8478 will be drawn the last winner on Friday. Here's Always All Right in Alabama Shakes.

0: find classics playing the hits from the 70s, 80s, 90s, and early 2000s. Well, coming up at 7:30, we do have your news, weather, and sports update, but we do need to finish off our breakfast scrambler brought to you by Goderich Domino's. Want to give the credit out to Chris B. He is the scrambler champion for this morning. Joyce, Frida, and Rob also got it. It was Pour Some Sugar on Me by Def Leppard. We'll have that coming up next. What's coming up in your news, weather, and sports update, Nick?
1: Feedback is being accepted until September 18th as the Township of Georgian Bluffs is looking to hear from the public as part of the 2027 budgets.
0: All those details coming up at 7:30, plus coming up at 7:45, we're going to have your celebrity birthdays. Taking to the news, here is our breakfast scrambler, Pour Some Sugar on Me and Def Leppard.

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1: From the Shoreline Classics Newsroom, I'm Nick Powell. The Township of Georgian Bluffs is looking to hear from the public as the 2027 budget feedback is open. Feedback taken from the public will shape priorities and services for the next year ahead in town. The Township is aiming to take balancing community needs with fiscal responsibility and ensure services and infrastructure meet residents' expectations while maintaining sustainable tax rates. Feedback will be collected until September 18th. Gray Highlands has more updates with the ongoing restoration of the Mark Dale Arena following a fire in 2025. The municipality says they recognize the importance of the arena and disappointment from the community with a revised reopening timeline. During the restoration process, more work was found to be needed to address soot and fire-related damage to portions of the arena's wooden roof structure. Based on the current project schedule, restoration work is expected to be done in mid-November. The Markdale Community Hall remains open and available for regular use over the course of arena restoration. And the deadline is Friday in Kincardine for businesses and property owners to apply for the third intake of the Community Improvement Program. Funding is available for businesses who are looking at improving their space, building, or property for projects around revitalizing downtowns. CIP leverages municipal investment to stimulate private growth, boost neighborhoods, and support long-term community goals, with applications closing Friday at 4:30 p.m. For these and other stories, visit our website at shorelineclassicsfm.com. Weather is next.
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1: Shoreline Classics weather, a mix of sun and cloud this morning, carrying later into the afternoon with a high 26 degrees, feeling like 30 with the humidex and a UV index of 7 or high. Cloudy skies later tonight with a chance of showers, risk of thunderstorm with a low 17. Tomorrow, cloudy skies with a chance of showers throughout the day, high 21 with partly cloudy skies Thursday night, low 11. Sunshine throughout the day on Friday, high 20. Find your full weather forecast online at shorelineclassicsfm.com.
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1: Checking sports, the Toronto Blue Jays can't grab the win, dropping 5-3 to Kansas City. The Detroit Tigers pick up the 4-1 win at home over Tampa Bay. And the Houston Astros take down the New York Yankees 9-7. Canada will play Japan in the quarterfinals of the Little League World Series. Canada took out South Korea 5-1 to advance in the international brackets. Team from Little Mountain in Vancouver stunned with 7 hits, while keeping South Korea to just 3 hits. And talks continue between the Minnesota Wild and defenseman Quinn Hughes in a contract extension, while officials shut down the idea of trade rumors. Hughes will become a free agent at the end of next season, who was traded from Vancouver to Minnesota last year, posting 7 goals and 76 points over 74 games, that time split between Vancouver and Minnesota. And that is a good sports. I'm Nick Powell.
3: Diamonds are truly special for anniversaries. Diamonds are perfect to mark births and graduation. And of course, let's not forget engagements. But perhaps the most special time to give a diamond is just because. Just because she's your very best friend. Just because he always knows your heart. Anstett knows love is reason enough for giving a diamond.
4: Anstett Jewelers. Capturing hearts for 76 years. On the Square in Goderich.
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0: Now we're going to throw it over to Mr. Phil Main, who's going to let us know what celebrities are blowing out those birthday candles. Here's celebrity birthdays.
1: Okay, thank you, sir. Here's our birthday list for Wednesday, August 26th. Mother Teresa was born on this day in 1910. She, of course, has been gone quite some time. She passed back in 1997. The Nassau mathematician Katherine Johnson, born on this day in 1918. Her story was portrayed in the movie Hidden Figures. Man, I love that movie so much. The story was explored further in her memoir, My Remarkable Journey, which was released a year after her passing in 2020. In a world where Don LaFontaine was alive, he would be turning 86 today. Loved him so much as a voiceover actor. He lent his memorable voice to over 5,000 movie trailers before passing in 2008. Paralympic gold medalist Rick Hansen, born on this day in British Columbia. The athlete turned activist, 69. Comedian and actress Melissa McCarthy is turning 56 today. Singer-songwriter Tyler Connolly, born on this day in British Columbia. The Theory of a Dead Man frontman turning 51. Actors Chris Pine and Macaulay Culkin, both turning 46 years old today. One of my favorites from SNL, and I love his There's a Horse in the Hospital routine. SNL actor, comedian, and writer John Mulaney is turning 44 today. Lastly, actress and singer Kiki Palmer is turning 33. Those are the birthdays, Wednesday, August 26th.
0: Thanks, Phil. Well, let's celebrate the birthday of Tyler Connolly, best known as the lead guitarist and vocalist for the band Theory of a Dead Man. Tyler is turning 51 years old today. Let's celebrate with one of their hits, Since You've Been Gone, Theory of a Dead Man.

0: Theory of a Dead Man in honor of their lead vocalist and guitarist Tyler Connelly turning 51 today.
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4: I want to do a great shout out to a local business that called it a career recently. You're all aware of North Sauble Meats and More. They are located in Sauble Beach. Well, yes, after 20 years in business, they closed their doors recently to basically retire. Did you know that every year when they close for the season, they donated their leftover meats and foods to the local Salvation Army Food Bank? You know how much food they donated after calling it a career? 646 pounds of groceries and other items were donated. So I got to give a big shout out and kudos to North Sauble Meats and More for being so generous towards the Salvation Army. Here is Evil Ways in Santana.

0: Rewind Classics, broadcasting the hits at 99.7 in Goderich, 95.5 in Kincardine, 90.9 in the town of Saugeen Shores, and around the world at the iHeart Radio app. We've got your news, weather, and sports coming up at 8 o'clock. Nick, what are you working on?
1: The Toronto Blue Jays just can't get it done, falling short against the Kansas City Royals to start their week. As far as local news headlines here, as U.S. tariffs continue to impact Canada, the Huron Chamber of Commerce is expanding trade support resources to help businesses navigate during the trade war.
0: All those details coming up at 8 o'clock, plus coming up just after 9 o'clock, we're going to have an interview about a great event happening tonight on a bridge. It may involve getting your dancing shoes on. We'll bring you all the details, but first here is When We Stand Together in Nickelback.

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1: From the Shoreline Classics Newsroom, I'm Nick Powell. The Township of Georgian Bluffs is looking to hear from the public as part of the 2027 budget. Feedback taken from the public will help shape priorities and services for the year ahead in town. The township's aiming to balance community needs with fiscal responsibility and ensure services and infrastructure meet residents' expectations while maintaining sustainable tax rates. Township says input is vital in guiding these decisions and improving the quality of life in Georgian Bluffs. Feedback's being taken until September 18th. Huron County Chamber of Commerce is expanding trade support resources to help businesses navigate the ongoing trade war with the United States. Robin Brady has more.
2: This new guide serves as a companion to the Chamber's previously published Guide to the U.S. Section 338 Tariffs. Together, these resources help businesses assess tariffs affecting Canadian exports to the United States and goods imported into Canada from U.S. suppliers. Colin Carmichael, Executive Director of the Chamber, says members are dealing with a trade environment which can change in a matter of hours, adding they're working to make timely information and practical resources easier to access as companies assess the changing trade environment. From the Shoreline Classics Newsroom, I'm Robin Brady.
1: The deadline comes Friday in Kincardine for businesses and property owners to apply for the third intake of the Community Improvement Program. Funding is available for businesses who are looking at improving their space, building, or property for projects around revitalizing downtowns in priority areas. The CIP leverages municipal investment to stimulate private growth, boost neighborhoods, and support long-term community goals. Applications close Friday at 4:30 p.m. And in response to U.S. tariffs, Canada is taking aim at American products in their retaliatory tariffs. The counter-tariffs are expected to impact around 700 different American products, while the government also announces support for Canadian workers and businesses, such as temporary changes to employment insurance. The tariffs imposed on $27.6 billion worth of U.S. imports vary between 15, 25, and 50%, depending on the product, which will take effect September 8th. For these and other stories, visit our website at shorelineclassicsfm.com. 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
1: Shoreline Classics weather, a mix of sun and cloud this morning, carrying later into the afternoon with a high 26 degrees, feeling like 30 with the humidex, and a UV index of 7 or high. Cloudy skies later tonight with a chance of showers, risk of thunderstorm with a low 17. Tomorrow, cloudy skies with a chance of showers throughout the day, high 21, with partly cloudy skies Thursday night, low 11. Sunshine throughout the day on Friday, high 20. Find your full weather forecast online at shorelineclassicsfm.com.
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1: Checking sports, the Toronto Blue Jays open their series against Kansas City with a 5-3 loss to the Royals. For the Detroit Tigers, they take down the Tampa Bay Rays 4-1, while the New York Yankees fall short 9-7 to the Houston Astros. The Toronto Blue Jays are without Shane Bieber, who's been placed on the 15-day injured list with right teres major inflammation. Jays have called in right-handed pitcher Chad Dallas in response, who was active last night. Season Bieber is 5-2 with a 4.53 ERA over 11 starts. Canada stunned South Korea 5-1, who advanced in the Little League World Series. Canada will take on Japan later today in the quarterfinals of the international brackets. The team from Little Mountain in Vancouver posted 7 hits in the win, keeping South Korea to just 3. The Minnesota Wild continue to have talks with defenseman Quinn Hughes for a contract extension while shutting down trade rumors. Hughes will be a free agent by the end of next season. He was traded from Vancouver to Minnesota last year, posting 7 goals and 76 points over 74 games split between the Canucks and Minnesota Wild. Just one game in here on County Fastball, with the Sebringville Sting hanging on for the 3-2 win over the Walton Brewers. The Sting keep busy. We're back in action tonight against the Brussels Tigers. And that is a look at sports. I'm Nick Powell.
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Shoreline Classics. Well, if you're someone who finds technology intimidating, and I know it's not hard to get intimidated by technologies, things like smartphones, tablets, cell phones, etc., guess what? There is a Seniors Technology Summer Camp continuing at the Goddard's Legion. I'll bring you all the details coming up after Spill the Wine, Eric Burden and War.

lay there in the sun and felt it caressing my face as I fell asleep and dreamed. I dreamed I was in a Hollywood movie

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As she disappeared, but soon she returned. In her hand was a bottle of wine, in the other a glass. She poured some of the wine from the bottle into the glass and raised it to her lips.

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2: Well, you know, here at Shoreline Classics, we love requests. Dave, last night on the news that Dolly Parton had passed away, sent us a request saying he really needs to hear some Dolly Parton this morning. So for you, Dave, and everyone else missing Dolly, here is 9 to 5 on Shoreline Classics.

0: That is the legend herself, Dolly Parton, with 9 to 5. We did lose the legend yesterday at the age of 80. We have your news, weather, and sports details coming up at 8:30. Nick, what are you working on?
1: Feedback is being accepted until September 18th as the Township of Georgian Bluffs is looking to hear from the public as part of the 2027 budgets.
0: All those details coming up at 8:30. And like I said earlier, coming up just after 9 o'clock, we're going to let you know about a great dance lesson event that is happening on a bridge. That's right. That's coming up just after 9 o'clock. Taking to the news, here's All Along the Watchtower and Jimi Hendrix.

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1: From the Shoreline Classics Newsroom, I'm Nick Powell. The Township of Georgian Bluffs is looking to hear from the public as the 2027 budget feedback is open. Feedback taken from the public will shape priorities and services for the next year ahead in town. Township is aiming to take balancing community needs with fiscal responsibility and ensure services and infrastructure meet residents' expectations while maintaining sustainable tax rates. Feedback will be collected until September 18th. Gray Highlands has more updates with the ongoing restoration of the Markdale Arena following a fire in 2025. The municipality says they recognize the importance of the arena and disappointment from the community with a revised reopening timeline. During the restoration process, more work was found to be needed to address soot and fire-related damage to portions of the arena's wooden roof structure. Based on the current project schedule, restoration work is expected to be done in mid-November. The Markdale Community Hall remains open and available for regular use over the course of arena restoration. And the deadline is Friday in Kincardine for businesses and property owners to apply for the third intake of the Community Improvement Program. Funding is available for businesses who are looking at improving their space, building, or property for projects around revitalizing downtowns. CIP leverages municipal investment to stimulate private growth, boost neighborhoods, and support long-term community goals, with applications closing Friday at 4:30 p.m. For these and other stories, visit our website at shorelineclassicsfm.com. Weather is next.
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1: Shoreline Classics weather, a mix of sun and cloud throughout the morning, carrying later into the afternoon. A high 25 degrees, feeling like 29 with the humidex and a UV index of 7 or high. Cloudy skies with a slight chance of showers tonight. Risk a thunderstorm with a low 17. Tomorrow, cloudy skies, chance of showers throughout the day. High 20, feeling like 25 with partly cloudy skies Thursday night. Low 11. Sunny skies throughout the day on Friday. High 20. Find your full weather forecast online at shorelineclassicsfm.com.
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1: Checking sports, the Toronto Blue Jays can't grab the win, dropping 5-3 to Kansas City. The Detroit Tigers pick up the 4-1 win at home over Tampa Bay. And the Houston Astros take down the New York Yankees 9-7. Canada will play Japan in the quarterfinals of the Little League World Series. Canada took out South Korea 5-1 to advance in an international bracket. A team from Little Mountain in Vancouver stunned with 7 hits, while keeping South Korea to just 3 hits. And talks continue between the Minnesota Wild and defenseman Quinn Hughes in a contract extension, while officials shut down the idea of trade rumors. Hughes will become a free agent at the end of next season, who was traded from Vancouver to Minnesota last year, posting 7 goals and 76 points over 74 games, that time split between Vancouver and Minnesota. And that is a look at sports. I'm Nick Powell.
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That's coming up after Do Ya and Barney Bentall.

0: 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The cost is just $25 for a bin of 9 to 10 items, most of which are staples in the kitchen with a few seasonal treats. 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The volunteers are the backbone of the Good Food Box program, and the Lucknow Christian Reformed Church is generous enough to provide the space for it to operate. 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

0: almost as good as the sunrise. Shoreline Mornings.
1: How's that sound? Well, that sounds good.
2: Well, the town of Goderich has released some details in regards to that goat grazing pilot project to get rid of invasive species of plants. Guess what? It's beginning September 14th. They're going to launch that grazing project. Where is it going to be? At Sunset Park. It's to improve access to critical water infrastructure while supporting environmental stewardship. Why did they choose goats instead of other equipment? Well, because they can reach steep and wet terrain, reduce invasive vegetation naturally, minimize soil disturbance, and reduce resilience on herbicides near Lake Huron. If you want all the details on the goat grazing pilot project being put on by the town of Goderich, you can go to Town of Goderich on Facebook or goderich.ca. Here's Brian Wilson and Bare Naked Ladies. Drop.

0: Shoreline Classics. We play the songs that are the bookmarks of your life. Well, coming up at 9 o'clock, we have your news, weather, and stock market update. What are you working on, Nick?
1: Feedback is being accepted until September 18th as the Township of Georgian Bluffs is looking to hear from the public as part of the 2027 budgets.
0: All those details coming up at 9 o'clock, plus coming up at 9:15. If you've ever wanted to learn to dance, there's a great event happening this evening on Balls Bridge. That's right. We're going to be talking to those people who are running the dance instruction, Ann Lavis Elliott and Les Cook. Because, hey, you should never have two left feet. No partners required. We'll bring you all the details coming up. But first, here's Somebody and Brian Adams.

0: From the Shoreline Classics Newsroom, I'm Nick Powell. The Township of Georgian Bluffs is looking to hear from the public as part of the 2027 budget. Feedback taken from the public will help shape priorities and services for the year ahead in town. Township's aiming to balance community needs with fiscal responsibility and ensure services and infrastructure meet residents' expectations while maintaining sustainable tax rates. Township says input is vital in guiding these decisions and improving the quality of life in Georgian Bluffs. Feedback's being taken until September 18th. Huron County Chamber of Commerce is expanding trade support resources to help businesses navigate the ongoing trade war with the United States. Robin Brady has more.
1: This new guide serves as a companion to the Chamber's previously published Guide to the U.S. Section 338 Tariffs. Together, these resources help businesses assess tariffs affecting Canadian exports to the United States and goods imported into Canada from U.S. suppliers. Colin Carmichael, Executive Director of the Chamber, says members are dealing with a trade environment which can change in a matter of hours, adding they're working to make timely information and practical resources easier to access as companies assess the changing trade environment. From the Shoreline Classics Newsroom, I'm Robin Brady.
0: The deadline comes Friday in Kincardine for businesses and property owners to apply for the third intake of the Community Improvement Program. Funding is available for businesses who are looking at improving their space, building, or property for projects around revitalizing downtowns in priority areas. The CIP leverages municipal investment to stimulate private growth, boost neighborhoods, and support long-term community goals. Applications close Friday at 4:30 p.m. And in response to U.S. tariffs, Canada is taking aim at American products in their retaliatory tariffs. The counter-tariffs are expected to impact around 700 different American products, while the government also announces support for Canadian workers and businesses, such as temporary changes to employment insurance. The tariffs imposed on $27.6 billion worth of U.S. imports vary between 15, 25, and 50%, depending on the product, which will take effect September 8th. For these and other stories, visit our website at shorelineclassicsfm.com. 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
0: Shoreline Classics weather, a mix of sun and cloud throughout the morning, carrying later into the afternoon. A high 25 degrees, feeling like 29 with the humid X and a UV index of 7 or high. Cloudy skies with a slight chance of showers tonight, risk a thunderstorm with a low 17. Tomorrow, cloudy skies, chance of showers throughout the day, high 20, feeling like 25 with partly cloudy skies Thursday night, low 11. Sunny skies throughout the day on Friday, high 20. Find your full weather forecast online at shorelineclassicsfm.com.
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1: Taking our first look at the financial markets this morning, the TSX will open the day at 36,957, the S&P 500 sitting at 7677. The Dow Jones will hit the morning bell at 53,577, and the NASDAQ begins the trading day at 26,151. Crude is down $2.36 to $80 a barrel. Gold has dropped $14 to $4,680 an ounce. And the loonie trading at 72.1 cents U.S. With your Morning Market Watch, I'm Robin Brady.
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Well, yes, if you're like me and were born with two left feet, there's the perfect event coming up this evening at Balls Bridge. It is, of course, free dance lessons. To tell us all about it, coming up next, I'm going to be talking to the people putting on the event that's sponsored by the Municipality of Central Huron. Their names are Ann Lavis Elliott and Les Cook. That's coming up after a little bit of garbage. But first, here's Haven't Had Enough and Mariana's Trench.

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0: Shoreline Classics.
5: Shoreline Classics. Well, there is a great event happening tonight on Balls Bridge, and it's going to get you out and learning how to dance. That is right. They are free dance lessons. To tell us all about the event happening tonight and that has been happening all summer long, I have on the phone Ann Lavis Elliott. She's the co-owner of Eastside Dance with her husband, Les Cook. Good morning, Ann.
6: Good morning.
5: So you got to tell me, what exactly is happening on Balls Bridge tonight at 7 o'clock?
6: Well, tonight at 7 p.m., we will be hosting a free dance lesson that is sponsored by the Municipality of Central Huron, and we will be teaching rumba this evening.
5: Oh, that sounds so great. And I assume this event is meant not only for seasoned dancers, but also people like me that have two left feet?
6: Absolutely. All are welcome to come, and no partner is required. And we just want people to come out and get an introduction to dance and just have fun.
5: Well, since this event's been happening since June, what sort of response are you seeing? What participation are you having? And how is it changing people's perception maybe of dance?
6: I think it is changing people's perception that, you know, I think everyone feels when they're a beginner that they can't dance and they have two left feet. We always say we have a closet full of left feet. We can help you in that direction. And I think that people that are beginners find out that it isn't as difficult as maybe they thought, and they're open to learning what we have to teach them. And we start off looking at the crowd that comes out that evening. And if we have a lot of beginners in our midst, then we stick to the

0: very basic steps and then move forward towards maybe a little more difficult towards the end, forward towards maybe a little more difficult towards the end of the evening.
1: Now, Anne, can I ask you, because you do run Eastside Dance, what made you start Eastside Dance back when you started it?
0: Well, this area is maybe lacking in some of the social dance aspect of other city environments. So it seemed like it was a need for this area to provide social dance lessons. And to our surprise, it went over very, very well. You know, it's a bit of a leap of faith when you start something new in an area. And we weren't sure what the response would be, but it has been very good over the years that we started our studio back in 2010. And it's just been growing ever since.
1: That is so great. So if someone hears this and wants more information on the free dance lessons happening at Balls Bridge this evening at 7 o'clock, brought to them by Municipality of Central Huron, where's the best place to go online?
0: Well, the Municipality of Central Huron has all of the listings of all of the events that they have been providing throughout the summer. It's on their website. And we, as Eastside Dance, always post a posting of where we're going to be each week with the free dance lessons. And of course, they can call the number that is attached to the event as well, which is our number. And we'd be happy to explain thoroughly what's going on tonight.
1: There you go, everybody. You've got your plans for tonight at 7 o'clock. Head to Balls Bridge. That's 38199 Little Lakes Road. You can take part in the free dance lesson. No partner required, and two left feet are welcome because they're going to try to get you that right shoe. I want to thank my guest on the phone, Anne Lavis Elliott, the co-owner of Eastside Dance with her husband, Les Cook. Have yourself a great morning.
0: Okay, thank you very much.
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0: Shoreline Classics. Well, there's a great fundraiser coming up for Women's House serving Bruce and Gray. That is their annual gala and casino night. It is coming up on Saturday, October 17th at the Power Link building in Port Elgin. 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
8: Shoreline Classics weather, a mix of sun and cloud throughout the morning, carrying later into the afternoon. A high 25 degrees, feeling like 29 with the humidex and a UV index of 7 or high. Cloudy skies with a slight chance of showers tonight. Risk of thunderstorm with a low 17. Tomorrow, cloudy skies, chance of showers throughout the day, high 20, feeling like 25. Partly cloudy skies Thursday night, low 11. Sunny skies throughout the day on Friday, high 20. Find your full weather forecast online at shorelineclassicsfm.com.
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0: 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Well, yes, another great edition of Shoreline Mornings this morning. I want to thank my guest on the phone. Her name is Ann Lavis Elliott. She's co-owner of Eastside Dance with her husband, Les Cook. They, of course, are having free dance lessons tonight at 7 p.m. on Balls Bridge. That's 38199 Little Lakes Road in Goddard. She can drop by. That's, of course, brought to you by the Municipality of Central Huron. What a great way to, of course, learn to dance. Remember, it's weather dependent. Another thing happening in our listening area, of course, is the Port Elgin Farmers Market. That is on today until 2 p.m. and every Wednesday until September 9th. 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Mr. Brandon Burge keeps you company this afternoon. He's got his five random facts. He's got his rock notes, his great selection of Shoreline Classics, and of course, his cue to text to get entered for those two golf passes to go to Kincardine Golf Club for 9 holes with you and a friend. We'll be drawing the last winner for the year coming up this Friday. Good luck with that. Hope you do have yourself a wonderful day. I'll be back tomorrow morning with more Shoreline Mornings.
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7: Shoreline Classics weather, a mix of sun and cloud throughout the morning, carrying later into the afternoon. A high 25 degrees, feeling like 29 with the humidex and a UV index of 7 or high. Cloudy skies with a slight chance of showers tonight. Risk of thunderstorm with a low 17. Tomorrow, cloudy skies, chance of showers throughout the day. High 20, feeling like 25. Partly cloudy skies Thursday night, low 11. Sunny skies throughout the day on Friday. High 20. Find your full weather forecast online at shorelineclassicsfm.com.
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0: Hey, turn it up, Southampton. We have a classic coming up just for you.
1: Legend says, when Steve was born, the mountains shook. 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
3: Shoreline Classics weather, mainly sunny skies this afternoon with a high 24 degrees. Feeling like 28 with the Humidex and a UV index of 7 or high. Cloudy skies with a chance of showers later tonight. Risk a thunderstorm with a low 17. Tomorrow, mainly cloudy skies throughout the day. Chance of showers, high 20, feeling like 26. Cloudy skies, a chance of showers Thursday night, low 10. Sunshine throughout the day on Friday, high 20. Find your full weather forecast online at ShorelineClassicsFM.com.
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0: from the Shoreline Classics Newsroom, I'm Nick Powell. Saugeen Shores police are reminding residents the town has no pilot program in place for the use of e-scooters. While the province has rolled out a pilot program for the use of e-scooters in municipalities, it is up to the municipality itself to allow the program to go forward locally, of which Saugeen Shores has not taken part in. With this, e-scooters are not permitted in town on any highway, sidewalk, trail, path, or walkway in a public park. Those who ignore this could be charged under the Highway Traffic Act. The town of Goderich is taking a unique approach to deal with invasive vegetation at Sunset Park with the use of goats. Goat grazing begins at the park on September 14th to manage the invasive vegetation along the water infrastructure corridor, with this approach aimed to help improve access to critical water infrastructure and support environmental stewardship. Town says once the grazing is complete, the area will then be seeded with native plants, help stabilize the slope, and encourage healthy vegetation growth. Eastside Dance is welcoming everyone out tonight for a free dance lesson taking place at Balls Bridge in Goderich. The weather-dependent event starts at 7 p.m. with no partner needed and to help get more people out and moving. Dance lessons have been going on throughout the summer as tonight marks among the finale. And Levis Elliott, co-owner of Eastside Dance, says no experience is needed. They just want as many to come on out.
1: Absolutely. All are welcome to come, and no partner is required. And we just want people to come out and get an introduction to dance and just have fun.
0: Elliott adds, since starting up these lessons, it has added a great social aspect within the community. And Ontario Premier Doug Ford has cooled down slightly after firing back at Donald Trump earlier this week in response to tariffs and the president posting about the premier. Ford appeared on multiple news agencies on Tuesday, from CNN to Fox and CBS, where he brought down his tone, saying it is time to turn down the temperature, adding things did get a little personal. While he wants to take a step back from the rhetoric, Ford says he did not cross any lines on his comments on Trump. For these and other stories, visit our website at shorelineclassicsfm.com. Weather is next.
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0: Shoreline Classics weather, mainly sunny skies this afternoon with a high 24 degrees, feeling like 28 with the humidex and a UV index of 7 or high. Cloudy skies with a chance of showers later tonight, risk a thunderstorm with a low 17. Tomorrow, mainly cloudy skies throughout the day, chance of showers, high 20, feeling like 26, with cloudy skies and a chance of showers Thursday night, low 10. Sunshine throughout the day on Friday, high 20. Find your full weather forecast online at shorelineclassicsfm.com.
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0: Checking sports, the Toronto Blue Jays will look to bounce back, who take on the Kansas City Royals at 7:07. For the Detroit Tigers, it's some afternoon action going up against the Tampa Bay Rays at 1:10, while the New York Yankees entertain the Houston Astros. It appears the Ottawa Senators won't need much time to name a new captain. Brady Tkachuk was traded in the offseason, with it expected the Senators could name a captain before the start of training camp on September 16th. Among those on the list include Thomas Chabot, Jake Sanderson, and Tim Stützle as the top candidates. Italy is up next to poll their support for the re-election of FIFA President Gianni Infantino. The FIGC issued a statement saying they would no longer back Infantino's bid for re-election in March, stemming from a recent incident this past World Cup, and his now aborted plan to sell stakes in the World Cup to private equity investors. Italy joins England, Wales, and Ireland, who have openly pulled their support. Other nations have called for him to step down. And two games in line in Huron County Fastball, with the Sebringville Sting in Brussels taking on the Tigers. The Belmore Stingers play host to the Goderich Grizzlies. And that is a look at sports. I'm Nick Powell.
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8: Checking in on the financial markets over the noon hour, the TSX up 44 points to 37,001. The S&P 500 slipped 6 points lower to 76.71. The Dow Jones dropped 126 points to 53,451. And the NASDAQ is down 72 to 26,078. Crude dipped 58 cents to $81.78 a barrel. Gold down $26 to $4,668 an ounce. And the loonie trading at 72 cents U.S. With your noon market watch, I'm Robin Brady.
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10: Good afternoon. Here is the report for Wednesday from Farm Market News at the University of Guelph Ridgetown campus. From Ontario Pork, Quebec's average price on Tuesday was $219.48 per 100 kilos dressed weight. The previous market's day, CME constructed price was $92.46 U.S. per 100 weight dressed weight. Compared to the previous day, this was down 35 cents. At the Chicago Board of Trade today, the corn futures are slightly higher. September up 2.5 at 503. December up 2.25 at 525.75. Soybean futures are slightly higher, with November up 4.25 at 1243. And wheat futures are moderately higher, September up 12 at 697.5. July up 10 at 739.25. Cash corn prices 673 to 676. Soybeans $16.63. And soft red winter wheat $8.28 to $8.36 per bushel. I'm Blair Andrews at Farm Market News.
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7: Shoreline Classics weather, mainly sunny skies this afternoon with a high 24 degrees, feeling like 28 with the humidex and a UV index of 7 or high. Cloudy skies with a chance of showers later tonight, risk a thunderstorm with a low 17. Tomorrow, mainly cloudy skies through the day, chance of showers, high 20, feeling like 26. Cloudy skies and a chance of showers Thursday night, low 10. Sunshine throughout the day on Friday, high 20. Find your full weather forecast online at shorelineclassicsfm.com.
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4: Shoreline Classics weather, mainly sunny skies this afternoon with a high 24 degrees. Feeling like 28 with the Humidex and a UV index of 7 or high. Cloudy skies with a chance of showers later tonight. Risk a thunderstorm with a low 17. Tomorrow, mainly cloudy skies throughout the day. Chance of showers, high 20, feeling like 26. Cloudy skies and a chance of showers Thursday night, low 10. Sunshine throughout the day on Friday, high 20. Find your full weather forecast online at shorelineclassicsfm.com.
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5: Y'all out there? All right, let's get this thing moving.

Sugar Ray on Shoreline Classics. Brandon Burge in studio with you, and a mix of sun and cloud out there, sitting at 24 degrees. We are expecting some showers, maybe a thunderstorm tonight as we dip down to 17. Tomorrow, we're looking at a partly cloudy day, a high of 20, and a chance for more showers. Coming up in our first hour, we are going to pay tribute to the late, great Dolly Parton, who actually was a rock and roll Hall of Famer as well as a country music Hall of Famer. Your five random facts are coming up too, and the Go-Go's, Ace of Base, and Hootie and the Blowfish right after this.

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You're listening to Shoreline Classics, and it's time for your five random facts. Number one on our list, did you know that Blockbuster made $800 million in late fees in the year 2000, which accounted for 16% of its total revenue. Meanwhile, Netflix was emerging as an alternative. Why not just pay one monthly price and keep multiple DVDs with zero late fees? As we all know, Blockbuster had the chance to purchase Netflix and turn them down. Number two, research shows mosquitoes are most attracted to the color red. Not because of blood, but mostly because it's often dark. Mosquitoes typically avoid lighter colors. However, they are even more attracted to the carbon dioxide we breathe out. Number three, the word with the most meanings in English is set, with 430 different meanings listed in the Oxford English Dictionary. The word has the longest entry in the dictionary at 60,000 words, or 326,000 characters. Number four, 70% of the world's macadamia nuts can be traced back to a single tree in Australia. And number five, only 30% of the world's population can flare their nostrils. Start trying now. Those are your five random facts. Just a quick break here. We'll be back with your Shoreline Weather Update and OK Go.

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3: Shoreline Classics weather, mainly sunny skies this afternoon with a high 24 degrees, feeling like 28 with the humidex and a UV index of 7 or high. Cloudy skies with a chance of showers later tonight. Risk a thunderstorm with a low 17. Tomorrow, mainly cloudy skies throughout the day. Chance of showers, high 20, feeling like 26. Cloudy skies and a chance of showers Thursday night, low 10. Sunshine throughout the day on Friday, high 20. Find your full weather forecast online at shorelineclassicsfm.com.
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0: In honor of her passing, Dolly Parton and Kenny Rogers' Islands in the Stream here on Shoreline Classics. She truly was one of the all-time greats, one of a kind, without a doubt. There will never be another Dolly Parton. And even though most of her catalog consisted of country music, she was a rock and roll Hall of Famer as well, even going as far as to put out a rock album back in November of 2023. She was so much more than a singer and songwriter, obviously an incredibly talented actress in 9 to 5. She was a humanitarian, always giving back, not just in her own community, but across the world. She was an author, a playwright, you name it, Dolly did it. And to honor her, Dolly Parton, an American icon, will air tonight at 10 p.m. on CBS. It's going to feature excerpts from 60 Minutes and Dolly's other CBS interviews. They will also have someone live at Dollywood. And then Dolly Parton, an American original, is currently on Disney Plus. If you were a fan, I strongly suggest that you check it out. In the meantime, though, we do have a quick montage here. Again, Dolly Parton passing away after a short battle with cancer at the age of 80.
1: Here's a little gal that I know you're gonna really learn to love. She ain't no dumb blonde, though. Pretty Miss Dolly Parton.

0: Dolly Parton,
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Good People from Jack Johnson on Shoreline Classics. Coming up here in our 3 p.m. hour, Shoreliners, want to remind you, tonight is After Hours Nerf Night at the Huron County Library Blythe Branch. That's going to kick off in just a little bit. I did tell you yesterday when we chatted about the upcoming Saugeen Shores Rib Fest that that's going to be the same weekend of the Sable Beach Party. So we'll go through the lineup, some of what you can expect, and how to get your tickets right after Live, The Raconteurs, and Platinum Blonde. If you

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5: Shoreline Classics weather, mainly sunny skies this afternoon with a high 24 degrees, feeling like 28 with the humidex and a UV index of 7 or high. Cloudy skies with a chance of showers later tonight, risk a thunderstorm with a low 17. Tomorrow, mainly cloudy skies throughout the day, chance of showers, high 20, feeling like 26. Cloudy skies to chance of showers Thursday night, low 10. Sunshine throughout the day on Friday, high 20. Find your full weather forecast online at ShorelineClassicsFM.com.
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1: Gray Highlands has more updates with the ongoing restoration of the Markdale Arena following a fire in 2025. The municipality says they recognize the importance of the arena and the disappointment from the community with a revised reopening timeline. During the restoration process, more work was found to be needed to address soot and fire-related damage to the portions of the arena's wooden roof structure, with restoration work now expected to be done in mid-November. The Huron Chamber of Commerce is expanding trade support resources, helping businesses navigate the ongoing trade war with the United States. The new guide serves as a companion to the Chamber's previously published guide to the U.S. Section 338 tariffs. Together, these resources help businesses assess tariffs affecting Canadian exports to the United States and goods imported into Canada from U.S. suppliers. And the Township of Georgian Bluffs is looking to hear from the public for their 2027 budget. Feedback taken from the public will help shape priorities and services for the year ahead in town. Township is aiming to balance community needs with fiscal responsibility and ensure services and infrastructure meet residents' expectations while maintaining sustainable tax rates. Checking sports, the Toronto Blue Jays will look to bounce back, who take on the Kansas City Royals at 7:07, while the New York Yankees entertain the Houston Astros. And two games in line in Huron County Fastball, with the Sebringville Sting in Brussels taking on the Tigers. The Belmore Stingers play host to the Goderich Grizzlies.
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0: I Don't Know from the Sheepdogs on Shoreline Classics. And just after 4 p.m., Audio Slave, Glass Tiger, and the Moffitts on the way in this hour. I've also got two great events to fill you in on. One from United Way Perth Huron. It's the United We Ride event coming up September 19th. And then today we had another summer movie pairings at the Huron County Museum. And our final one will be coming up September 2nd. I'll let you know what'll be hitting the big screen right after this, so don't go anywhere.
1: Diamonds are truly special for anniversaries. 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And of course, let's not forget engagements. But perhaps the most special time to give a diamond is just because. Just because she's your very best friend. Just because he always knows your heart. Anstett knows love is reason enough for giving a diamond.
2: Anstett Jewelers. Capturing hearts for 76 years. On the square in Goderich.
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0: Shoreline Classics, Brandon here, with a really cool event from United Way Perth Huron. It's the first annual United We Ride, which is coming up on Saturday, September the 19th. All are welcome, two or three wheels, to join the charity ride. Proceeds are going to support financial assistance for people in a time of crisis for essential needs. Check-in will be at 9 a.m., kickstands up at 10 a.m., and we'll be meeting at the Maitland River Community Church in Wingham. We'll wrap things up at Sterling Sands Vineyards in Grand Bend, and it is only $45 per rider, $30 per passenger. There is going to be a barbecue dinner afterwards. If you want to just do that, that is $25 per person. There's a raffle, live music, prizes, and a silent auction after the ride, so make sure to stick around for that. And with any questions, you're going to want to reach out to Michelle M. Miller, that's M-I-L-L-A-R, at perthhuron.unitedway.ca. You can also check out United Way Perth Huron on social media.
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3: Shoreline Classics weather. Cloudy this evening, 40% chance of showers and risk of a thunderstorm, low of 16. Cloudy tomorrow morning, 30% chance of showers, high of 21, feeling 26 with Humidex, UV index moderate. Mainly cloudy tomorrow evening, 30% chance of showers continuing after midnight, fog patch developing, low of 11. Sunny Friday, high of 20. For your long-range weather forecast, visit shorelineclassicsfm.com.
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0: Good Charlotte, Lifestyles of the Rich and Famous on Shoreline Classics. We had another summer movie pairings from the Huron County Museum today. It was a great lineup as well. Dune Part 2 and The Empire Strikes Back for all of our sci-fi fans. But our final one is coming up on September the 2nd, and we already know which movies they're going to be showing. Your first feature will begin at 11 a.m., and that is Dora and the Lost City of Gold. 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
1: Saugeen Shores police are reminding residents the town does not have a pilot program for the use of e-scooters. The province has rolled out a pilot program for their use in municipalities. It's up to the municipality itself to allow the program, of which Saugeen Shores has not taken part in. Now, this is not allowed. Those who ignore this rule could be charged under the Highway Traffic Act. Town of Goderich is taking a unique approach dealing with invasive vegetation at Sunset Park with the use of goats. Goat grazing begins the park on September 14th to help manage the invasive vegetation along the water infrastructure corridor, with this approach aimed to help improve access to critical water infrastructure and support environmental stewardship. Eastside Dance is welcoming everyone out tonight for free dance lessons taking place at Balls Bridge in Goderich. The weather-dependent event begins at 7 p.m. with no partner needed and to help those get out more and moving. Dance lessons have been going on throughout the summer, which has added a great social aspect within the community. Checking sports, the Toronto Blue Jays will look to bounce back, who take on the Kansas City Royals at 7:07. Well, the New York Yankees entertain the Houston Astros. And two games in line in Huron County Fastball, with the Sebringville Sting in Brussels taking on the Tigers. The Belmore Stingers play host to the Goderich Grizzlies.
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4: Checking the closing markets for Wednesday. The TSX closed 143 points lower at 36,813. The S&P 500 lost 1 point to close at 7,675. The Dow Jones is down 113 points to finish the day at 53,463, while the NASDAQ closed at 26,130, 21 points lower. Crude is down 54 cents to $81 a barrel. Gold fell $50 to $4,643 an ounce. And the Canadian dollar is trading at 72 cents U.S. With your closing market report, I'm Kirk Dickinson.
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0: Unemployable from Pearl Jam. It's on Shoreline Classics. This is your Drive at 5. 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Only 2 days left to qualify for golf passes, courtesy of the Kincardine Golf and Country Club. It's 9 holes for you and a friend, and all I'm asking for is a text with your first and last name and the word golf when you hear our golf sounder. That'll be coming up after Queen, Concrete Blonde, and Colin James, so be quick on the trigger and good luck.
1: When I proposed to Laura, we were by this little stream. 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Well, she looked at that Anstett diamond, and there was silence. It was as if the birds all held their breath to see what her answer would be. Then she threw her arms around me, and I felt her teardrops on my shoulder. I'll never forget that moment.
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9: Shoreline Classics weather. Cloudy this evening, 40% chance of showers and risk of a thunderstorm, low of 16. Cloudy tomorrow morning, 30% chance of showers, high of 21, feeling 26 with Humidex, UV index moderate. Mainly cloudy tomorrow evening, 30% chance of showers continuing after midnight, fog patch developing, low of 11. Sunny Friday, high of 20. For your long-range weather forecast, visit shorelineclassicsfm.com.
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1: Hey, I hate to break it to you, but the 2000s are classic now. 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
0: Feeling ancient yet? 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Your Bowtie Buddies got the throwbacks to make you feel timeless. 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

0: The Tea Party, The Messenger, and that is where I leave you, Shoreliners. Going to sign off here. Hopefully you caught the golf sounder. That played before our second break in this hour, before your Shoreline weather update. And I'm going to go through all of our text messages. Chris Bouchard is the one guy who seems to catch it every single day. So be more like Chris. Wish you the best of luck. Tomorrow will be your final chance to qualify with me in the afternoon. I think Rowan will probably give you one chance Friday morning before he calls our winner. I've got Neil Young, Oasis, and the Lumineers on the way. Just a quick recap. We do have the Sauble Beach Party to look forward to September 4th through the 6th, and Sauble Beach Rib Fest will be going on at the same time. On September the 19th, a brand new event, the first annual United We Ride event from United Way, Perth, Huron. And then September the 2nd is our final summer movie pairings of the summer from Huron County Museum. Check them out on social media for full details. In the meantime, as always, stay safe. Enjoy your night. We'll catch up again tomorrow.
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2: Gray Highlands has more updates with the ongoing restoration of the Markdale Arena following a fire in 2025. The municipality says they recognize the importance of the arena and the disappointment from the community with a revised reopening timeline. During the restoration process, more work was found to be needed to address soot and fire-related damage to the portions of the arena's wooden roof structure, with restoration work now expected to be done in mid-November. Huron Chamber of Commerce is expanding trade support resources, helping businesses navigate the ongoing trade war with the United States. The new guide serves as a companion to the Chamber's previously published guide to the U.S. Section 338 tariffs. Together, these resources help businesses assess tariffs affecting Canadian exports to the United States and goods imported into Canada from U.S. suppliers. The Township of George and Bluffs is looking to hear from the public for their 2027 budget. Feedback taken from the public will help shape priorities and services for the year ahead in town. Township is aiming to balance community needs with fiscal responsibility and ensure services and infrastructure meet residents' expectations while maintaining sustainable tax rates. Checking sports, the Toronto Blue Jays will look to bounce back, who take on the Kansas City Royals at 7:07, while the New York Yankees entertain the Houston Astros. And two games in line in Huron County Fastball, with the Sebringville Sting in Brussels taking on the Tigers. The Belmore Stingers play host to the Goderich Grizzlies.
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4: Shoreline Classics weather. Cloudy this evening, 40% chance of showers and risk of a thunderstorm, low of 16. Cloudy tomorrow morning, 30% chance of showers, high of 21, feeling 26 with Humidex, UV index moderate. Mainly cloudy tomorrow evening, 30% chance of showers continuing after midnight, fog patch developing, low of 11. Sunny Friday, high of 20. For your long-range weather forecast, visit shorelineclassicsfm.com.
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0: Shoreline Classics weather. Cloudy this evening, 40% chance of showers and risk of a thunderstorm, low of 16. Cloudy tomorrow morning, 30% chance of showers, high of 21, feeling 26 with Humidex, UV index moderate. Mainly cloudy tomorrow evening, 30% chance of showers continuing after midnight, fog patch developing, low of 11. Sunny Friday, high of 20. For your long-range weather forecast, visit shorelineclassicsfm.com.
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